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1: 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But he had something more important. He had heart.
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1: I'm the electronicalizer, I'm in your system like Pfizer, pulling hotter than the keys, I'm from the basement like razor, fire pen them like a razor, she

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0: 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I want you to get together. I want you to get together. Put your hands together one time. I want you to get together.
1: Sigue conectado. 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